that I can't fix. Cause I can do it in the mix. And if your man gives you trouble just to move out on the double, and you don't let it trouble your brain, cause away goes trouble down the drain.

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3: Wow, ain't it crazy how long this song has maintained on top of the charts? And you ain't even go out there and push the record.
4: I felt it was gonna do well, I just didn't think it was gonna dominate the charts for that long. That really surprised me. Fans are like the album.
5: The Romeistas are gonna love this album.
3: This song is fire. Yo, hold on, give me a minute. Hello? Hello? Hello?
6: Mr. Johnny Marine.
3: Oh, hell no. How you got my house number?
6: I got my connection, you sapo.
3: Yo, don't start with your name calling.
6: I'm sorry, cariño.
3: What do you want, though?
6: You tricked me.
3: Tricked you?
6: Yeah, Romeo tricked me.
3: How he tricked you?
6: You lied to me and to the fans.
3: Really? How?
6: What happened with the group album?
3: What you mean? They not happened
6: with
3: the group.
6: I know my years, 2013.
3: Yeah, Formula Volume 2, 2014.
6: No, you know what I'm talking about. What can I get loco? Is yeah, there beef?
3: Listen, beef?
6: It's beef.
3: Ain't no beef here. What, you think this is a Chinese restaurant?
6: What?
3: Yeah, you heard me. First of all, what is it to you? What do you care about the album? What do you care about it? What? Ain't nobody talking about food.
6: You said beef with broccoli.
3: No, I didn't. I said, well, you think this is a
6: Chinese. Don't trick me again.
3: Unbelievable, this cat.
6: Yeah, hold up a second, Johnny. Mommy. Suéltame un jugo, Gina. Eso es mío. Ponlo para atrás en la nevera. Frica. Yo pago renta aquí. My mother be disrespecting me.
3: Yo, are you done? Because you always call at the most unsuitable time.
6: Unsuitable? What's that?
3: First
6: like
3: of all,
6: that.
3: No, first of all,
6: it's a new
3: is
6: word.
3: Unsuitable, meaning you always call at the wrong time.
4: Yo, who you arguing?
3: Yeah, just give me a minute, and I'm almost done with this
6: phone. Is that Romeo? Yo, let me talk to him. We go way back. He knows my cousin Pichu.
3: Yo, you're not talking to nobody. If anything, I'm done with you, man. Enjoy Formula Volume 2. Bye.
6: Hello? Hello?
7: Copy, push out launch.

biggest trick. That Pitbull and Romeo played on the music industry. It's making them think that we didn't exist.